0: light of my life is going out tonight in a pink champagne Corvette. The light in my life is going out tonight without a flicker of regret.
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0: I sleep 3 feet above the street in a pink.

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You know the Pelican, it's a nice place, but in this case, we're not talking about the Pelican. Well, I walk in, and there's this guy, and he's talking. And you know who he's talking to? He's talking to me. Problem is, I can't make out what he's saying. He goes like this, and he goes like that, but he doesn't seem to get anywhere. And still,

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Not the dinner height. Yeah. Two, three. Hide a seat. Get my right. Yeah. Ready or not. Here I come. Oh my. My phone about to die.